0: don't we, Morgan Wallen? You know, Morgan absolutely understands it takes a team.
1: We've all put in a whole lot of work. You know, I've always believed in the music. I've always believed in everything that we've done. So it's just nice to know that I wasn't crazy for believing, you know. But, you know, God just put so many good people in my path. I don't think that's a coincidence. But the people that are in my circle are really special. And I just feel lucky to be a part of that circle.
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0: jumped the gun there a little bit, huh? Welcome to a Finally Friday with Cat Country 96. 107.1 in the Poconos, 93.7 and 95.7 in Northeast PA. If you enjoyed the heat yesterday, well, I think you'll enjoy today as well because we'll have a high rate around 90. So even warmer today than it was yesterday. How about that? Hey, we start you with another early bird special, you know. Chance to win more Pennsylvania Lottery tickets in your early bird special as you wake up this morning, as you head out to work, as you get ready to sit in traffic later on this morning, sleepless in a hotel room from Luke Holmes. When you hear that, be the ninth caller. 610-720-9696 will make you a winner this morning. Also, another chance to win Tim McGraw tickets this morning around 7:40.
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0: Nice start this morning. No accidents reported. Incident-free across the region, the entire valley. Everything is checking in just fine. From the majors to the secondaries.
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0: You know, it's National Donut Day today. Yeah, it is. You know, I bought a donut the other day, and I had to bring it back because it had a hole in it. Good morning. We're on a beach somewhere with Dirks.
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0: Somewhere on a Beach with Dierks Bentley and Cat Country 96. Morning. What's going on?
1: Hey, you know why that donut had a hole in it?
0: Why?
1: Joey ate the center out of it.
0: That's what it is. You got that right. He loves the jelly donuts.
1: Good morning, Sam.
0: Good morning. How you doing, man?
1: Yep, but I bet you forgot my name, didn't you?
0: No, it's Jimmy. Come on.
1: All right.
0: I don't forget you guys. Come on. You know that, Jimmy. 526 Cat Country 96 with your early bird special coming up for you in just a couple minutes. I'm going to dive into this National Donut Day. So, what? Let me see something here now. From the best donut possible to the worst donut possible has been, we'll talk about this later. That's interesting. There's surveys on everything. But this is pretty cool. We'll talk about it later. It's still early. 527, Cat Country 96. Your early bird special is coming up. Hang on.
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3: Artificial intelligence giant Anthropic is calling for a worldwide pause or freeze on development of the technology. The company is raising concerns that AI is advancing so quickly that systems may start improving themselves without any human intervention. The grace period is over, and now there are consequences. Beginning today, it's officially illegal to hold your phone while driving under Paul Miller's law, even at a red light. Drivers caught for the first time will face a $50 fine plus court costs. Hands-free options are still allowed, including Bluetooth and single earbuds. Last year alone, distracted driving claimed 54 lives in Pennsylvania. And police departments across the Lehigh Valley are sending out a scam alert. Several departments say scammers are calling people pretending to be police. They say the scammers tried to convince people that they failed to appear for jury duty and that a warrant has been issued for their arrest. The caller claims that people can avoid immediate arrest by paying a portion of their bond in Bitcoin. Police say they do not take money over the phone, and anyone receiving these calls should hang up and report it. I'm Jenna Clay.
0: 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Maybe a thunderstorm tomorrow night. 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
4: 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Eliza Schlesinger, June 25th. 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
11: Eating a healthy diet is not only good for you physically, it can also keep your brain sharp as you age. According to a new study out of China, people who most closely followed the MIND diet slowed aging in key structures inside their brains by more than 2 years. The MIND diet is a combination of the Mediterranean diet, which we talk a lot about, and the DASH diet, which stands for Dietary Approaches to Stop Hypertension. All three of these diets are similar, but the MIND diet puts more of an emphasis on berries, beans, leafy green vegetables, fish, poultry, whole grains, olive oil, and nuts. You're not going to eat foods with a lot of saturated fat. We're talking cheese, butter, red meat, or anything fried. You really don't have to eat like this 100% of the time. That's the key. Just do the best that you can. I'm Dr. Sanjay Gupta, helping you live a better life.

0: That's Corey Kent for you on CatCountry 96 with This Heart. Sam with you, 5:53. Country News Now is coming up for you in a few minutes. So Taylor has, remember we told you earlier this week that with Toy Story 5, the new movie coming out, Taylor Swift has a brand new song and it's country. We've got that coming up for you in a couple minutes. We'll give you the info on that. Also, Lainey Wilson has a new song as well, and we're going to feature that this morning. We're going to play that during the Cat at Work for you. I got all the details coming up for you with Country News Now in just a few minutes. We'll do it a little bit after 6.
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0: 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Accident-free and incident-free. Shouldn't have any issues on the road this morning to where you're going. There's another check your cat traffic.
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2: Artificial intelligence giant Anthropic is calling for a worldwide pause or freeze on development of the technology. The company is raising concerns that AI is advancing so quickly that systems may start improving themselves without any human intervention. The grace period is over, and now there are consequences. Beginning today, it's officially illegal to hold your phone while driving under Paul Miller's law, even at a red light. Drivers caught for the first time will face a $50 fine plus court costs. Hands-free options are still allowed, including Bluetooth and single earbuds. Last year alone, distracted driving claimed 54 lives in Pennsylvania. And police departments across the Lehigh Valley are sending out a scam alert. Several departments say scammers are calling people pretending to be police. They say the scammers tried to convince people that they failed to appear for jury duty and that a warrant has been issued for their arrest. The caller claims that people can avoid immediate arrest by paying a portion of their bond in Bitcoin. Police say they do not take money over the phone, and anyone receiving these calls should hang up and report it. I'm Jenna Clay.
0: 90 today for high, 64 tonight, 92 even hotter tomorrow. Now, there's a chance of a thunderstorm tomorrow night. Right now, it's 58, and you're up to date, 96 seconds.
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3: 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The Lehigh Valley and the Wind Creek Event Center. Coming up, the Dark Star Orchestra, June 18th. Eliza Schlesinger, June 25th. And Jamie Johnson, July 10th. 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
4: A better life with Dr. Sanjay Gupta.
5: If you're caring for an aging parent, you may feel quite often that you're alone in what you're doing. But you're not. Not by a long shot. According to a new report by the Pew Research Center, 10% of U.S. adults are caring for a parent over age 65. Millions more are caring for a spouse or partner 65 or older. Beyond the sheer numbers, this report, perhaps unsurprisingly, found a major difference in caregiver well-being between men and women. One psychologist we spoke to suggested thinking 5 years in the future and imagining where you are right now. Will you be glad you took something on, or regretful that you didn't? You also need to cut yourself some slack, he said, especially women. Don't try to shoulder all of the burden by yourself. You might need to ask for help before you burn out. You'll be so glad you did. I'm Dr. Sanjay Gupta, helping you live a better life.
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0: featured in the new Toy Story 5. A Shania Twain biopic is in the work. It's called Her Life Shania. It's still pretty early on, so not too many details yet. Check this out. It's going to be produced by Sony, so that'll be kind of neat. Check out Shania Twain. I'm really interested in seeing that one. If you're looking for some new music, again, we told you about Taylor Swift. Tim McGraw has some new music coming up. And Randy Travis, he has a new album coming out by the end of the year. It's new and never-before-heard archived music that was recorded before Randy suffered his stroke. So that's going to be really interesting. Luke Bryan addresses the AI accusations behind his song Fish, Hunt, Golf, Drink. Now, some fans are accusing him of using AI to write, which he denies. He says, quote, "That song was designed for one thing, to have fun and tell the world what I love to do and what I strive to do. When I get days off, I want to hunt, fish, golf, and drink, and I mighty try to do them all on the same day." Lainey Wilson with John Mayer, phone, keys, and wallet. Here's a piece of it for you. I'd be out of luck, lost if I ever up and lose. Yeah, Jesus Jones, mama, my phone, keys, wallet, and you. We will play both the new Taylor Swift and you'll hear the new Lainey Wilson for you all day today. The cat at work. Coming up a little bit after 9 o'clock, we'll get the whole thing. All right, let's get you rolling. More country news now later on this morning. It is 6:09.
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6: 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No problems on 22 or 78. 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
0: 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What's up, buddy?
11: Hey, how's it going, Sam?
0: We're talking couples this morning. As we move more into retirement thinking, more and more things as a team are being done with couples, right?
11: Yes,
0: so absolutely. What are the money conversations that couples should be having together?
11: When to retire. You want to be on the same page as far as when you retire, because when you do retire, if you're retiring at different times, it's going to be a little different. You know, you want to still be with your partner if one of you is still working and one of you is retired.
0: Yeah.
11: Then it could be a challenge. There's certain things that are like people are like, well, I want to have him out of the house. And then some are like, well, I feel like I'm missing him now. And so figuring out when is the right time to retire, when to take Social Security, mm-hmm. how to replace the lost income that you have coming in from work, what level of risk you're comfortable yeah. with as yeah. you get closer to retirement. You don't want to take the same risk as you were when you were working. Right. So where to live in retirement. Some people are like, I want to move down south, get out of the cold in
0: sure.
11: the wintertime.
0: Yeah.
11: These are some of the things you want to talk about. What do you want to do in mm-hmm. your retirement? Retirement is just the next chapter of life.
0: And this is something you might be saying, oh, I'm years away from this. No, this is real life.
11: Yeah. And it's like a vacation. People plan for their vacation.
0: Sure.
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3: New music out today from Taylor Swift, and we will be featuring it for you. We'll begin. I'll play for you during the cat at work, all right? Before 10 o'clock, I'll get the brand new Taylor Swift song. Now, what makes this song so special is, hey, Taylor Swift did a version, which is country, which is absolutely awesome. And this is going to be featured.

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1: Marge, dear, would you kindly pass me a donut?
2: Donut? What's a donut?
0: It is Donut Day. It's National Donut Day. What's your favorite donut? I'm just curious. You pick a favorite one. You're picking one donut. You're at Dunkin' right now. You're at the store right now. You're going to pick one donut. What's your... You can't say. I'm going to give you the list today. They actually have a list from 24 to number. Is that what it is? Is there 24 flavors of donut that you can pick, I guess? If they go from 24 to number one, I don't know.
3: You know what? I do road trips every morning because I drive, and I got this problem with stupid jelly donuts and that blueberry glaze.
0: No, there you go. Yeah, that could be an issue if you're driving anything that's in the center filled with donuts. But they say the worst one to grab is plain. It's called the plain cake one. And then the coconut cake is in at number 23. Lemon jelly, I don't know. It's in there. It's like 22, 21. Let's see here. Apple fritter is in there at number 5. Raspberry jelly. There you go. The jelly donut. Come on. But the number one, the so-called pinnacle of donuts everywhere. They say this is the one to get. It's the most popular. Maybe the most boring, but it's still good. And that would be your glazed donut. How about that? Here's Kane Brown and Woman at 619 on your way in this morning. Hey, it's not-

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0: 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Finally, Friday, a chance to win a round of golf with Cart for Two at Jack Frost National Golf Course. 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
2: Things are looking good this morning. No problems on 22 or 78. No unusual delays on 309 or 222. Accident-free on the turnpike. 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I'm Christy O'Brien.
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5: President Trump's national security advisor during his first term, John Bolton, is expected to plead guilty to mishandling sensitive information. Meanwhile, President Trump's pick for U.S. Attorney General Todd Blanche is facing tough questions about January 6th and the Justice Department's handling of the Epstein files. Former Attorney General Pam Bondi told lawmakers last week that Blanche was the one in charge of the release of the Epstein files. Officials in Northampton County say no arrests have been made yet in a messy theft case. Hellertown police say thieves tried to steal used cooking oil from local restaurants yesterday, but their equipment malfunctioned, spilling oil across several busy roads. Crews cleaned it up, but warned the oil could resurface after rain. They also say these types of thefts are more common than you might think. And PPL customers are about to see their bills go up again. A new distribution rate hike approved by the state will raise bills about 3.2% starting July 1st. That comes just after another increase earlier this month, and there could be more ahead when rates are reviewed again in December. I'm Jenna Clay.
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0: Thanks, Jenna. Today about 90 for the high, 92 tomorrow, 85 on Sunday, maybe a thunderstorm tomorrow night. It's 58 now. 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
9: 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Eliza Schlesinger, June 25th. 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
0: A Better Way Financial with my friend Frankie. What's up, buddy?
13: Hey, how's it going, Sam?
0: We're talking couples this morning. As we move more into retirement thinking, more and more things as a team are being done with couples, right?
13: Yes,
0: so absolutely. What are the money conversations that couples should be having together?
13: When to retire. You want to be on the same page as far as when you retire, because when you do retire, if you're retiring at different times, it's going to be a little different. You know, you want to still be with your partner. If one of you is still working and one of you is retired,
0: yeah,
13: then it could be a challenge. There's certain things that are like, people like, well, I want to have him out of the house. And then some are like, well, I feel like I'm missing him now. And so figuring out when is the right time to retire, when to take Social Security, mm-hmm. how to replace the lost income that you have coming in from work, what level of risk you're comfortable
0: yeah.
13: with as
0: yeah.
13: you get closer to retirement. You don't want to take the same risk as you were when you were working.
0: Right.
13: So where to live in retirement. Some people are like, I want to move down south, get out of the cold in
0: sure.
13: the wintertime.
0: Yeah.
13: These are some of the things you want to talk about. What do you want to do in mm-hmm. your retirement? Retirement is just the next chapter of life.
0: And this is something you might be saying, oh, I'm years away from this. No, this is real life.
13: Yeah, and it's like a vacation. People plan for their vacation.
0: Sure.
13: Retirement could be like a 30 or 40 year vacation, so you want to plan for it. 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

0: 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It's a beautiful thing because it's finally Friday. June 5th, Sam with you. You can enjoy a round of golf with Cart It for two at Jack Frost National Golf Course. Cart's important, by the way. That is key in this, too. Cap phone for Litterbox Trivia, 610-720-9696. This was created in the late 1800s to act as a hangover cure. I don't know if it works, but this was created in the late 1800s to act as a hangover cure. 610-720-9696 if you think you know what it is.
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2: 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No problems on 22 or 78. No unusual delays on 33 or 80. Accident-free on the turnpike. If you see a traffic problem, call our toll-free tip line, 855-ROAD-TIP. I'm Christy.
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5: 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Eliza Schlesinger, June 25th. 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
10: You ever wake up in the middle of the night or maybe first thing in the morning and notice drool on your pillow? Unless you're sleeping next to someone who hasn't already seen all your good, bad, and ugly, it's probably not that big a deal and not anything to worry about unless it's something that just started happening recently. When people drool at night, it's often because of a stuffy nose, acid reflux, or being a mouth breather. People who sleep on their stomach or side are more likely to drool than someone who sleeps on their back. But in some cases, drooling at night can be a warning sign of something more serious, like dental issues, sleep apnea, or even early symptoms of Parkinson's disease. If you're at all concerned about this, the best place to start is with an ENT doctor, an ears, nose, and throat doctor. They can recommend a sleep study to possibly get some answers. I'm Dr. Sanjay Gupta, helping you live a better life.
0: School days. We learn a lot in school, but something many schools don't teach is basic financial skills, and has left savers feeling embarrassed about this. Now, Frankie is with us from A Better Way Financial. Let's get this going. How do you create a comfortable space for those conversations? This is great. Do you feel like you're back in high school now?
11: Yeah.
0: Right?
11: Yeah, a little throwback.
0: A lot of questions going on, right?
11: You want to have a comfortable space.
0: Yeah.
11: Not everybody has the same level of experience. Some people do all this research when it comes to finance. Other people, they focus on their careers, and then when it comes to finances, they don't have as much knowledge in that area, but that's okay.
0: Do you wish, like, at times you paid more attention in high school when it came to this?
11: I feel like I wish they had a curriculum developed around it. I mean, if I could have started learning all this stuff then, I mean, I would have been able to start saving sooner
0: and done
11: so many things better. You got to start when you know.
0: And I know that if you have any questions, maybe you were sick. I was sick that day when they taught us this. Frankie, I know you have a lot of ways that you can help people out with this. Let's hear them.
11: Yeah, so basically, we talk about what we can do to try to help you prepare for your retirement. It's an easy read. 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It's a great starting point as a resource. If you didn't have that high school education on it, well, this is a great way to be able to get you basically an intro to retirement. Great type of book there. And the way that you can get it today, we're going to be able to give you a complimentary copy. All you have to do is go to abetterwayfinancial.com/catcountry and click on Get Your Copy Today.
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0: finally Friday. 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It is going to be a hot one today. It looks like a high right around 90, even hotter tomorrow. Sam with you. Let's get you hooked up with a round of two, round of golf for two with a cart, Jack Frost National Golf Course. So we're trying to figure out, this was created in the late 1800s to act as a hangover cure, but it's I don't think it's a cure per se, but it was tried anyway. What do you got?
1: It was drink of Rolaids.
0: Rolaids?
1: Yes.
0: Yes. Nope, that's not it though.
1: Okay, thanks.
0: You got it.
2: Is it hair of the dog?
0: No, that's what we would think. We were taught that, right? Nope, not that either.
2: Yeah.
1: Was it drinking vinegar?
0: Not even drinking vinegar. Ugh! Man, that sounds horrible. But it might work. Who knows? Good guess, though.
1: All right. A brunch?
0: Yeah, you got it. Brunch. Brunch was created to act as a hangover cure. I don't know. What do you think?
1: I don't know. A greasy food, maybe it would help you.
0: Yeah, could be, I guess. Yeah, sure. What's your name?
1: Lila.
0: Good job, Lila. Wait, does greasy food, I guess that would help? I don't know. Because what do you have for brunch? You have eggs? Yeah, I guess you could have anything for lunch, but I don't know.
1: I don't know. I don't do brunch. I either do breakfast and dinner or just dinner.
0: Yeah. All right, well, congratulations, Cat Country 96. I gave you that question because, you know, going to the weekend and all, you know.

0: Yeah, Country 96 and 107.1 of the Poconos. So apparently, So this was brunch was created in the late 1800s, acting as a cure for a hangover. I mean, what do you have for brunch that would help? That is my question.
1: I don't know. Something greasy, I guess.
0: Now, and that's what I guess greasy is the big key about curing a hangover. I'm learning all these years later. I'm 53. My birthday's on Sunday, and I'm learning grease helps with a hangover. Is that true?
1: I don't know. It's worth a try. But have a happy birthday.
0: Well, thank you very much.
1: Bye.

0: time zone am I on? What country am I in?
1: It doesn't matter. It's 5 o'clock somewhere.
0: It's always on 5 in Margaritaville, come to think of it.
1: Yeah, I heard that.
0: You've been there, haven't you?
1: Yes, sir.
0: I've seen your boat there.
1: I've been to

0: 5 o'clock. Let's go somewhere.
1: I'm ready. Crank it up.
0: Let's get out of here.
1: I'm gone.
2: 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Sam Malone, hanging with you. Thank you so much for being with us. Oh, Tony from Jersey. What's up, bud? How
3: you doing? I'm doing great. It's been a minute, and yeah. I just called to wish very happy birthday.
2: Oh, well, thank you. Sunday, can you? I'll be spending my birthday down the Jersey Shore with the family.
3: Yes, with two under twos, but my very important suggestion is the casino.
2: Yeah, we're going to take shifts in the casino.
3: Well, anyway, you have a wonderful time. It is going to be hot, so be careful.
2: Yep, yep.
3: And I will talk to you soon, my friend.
2: Good to hear from you, Tony, as always.
3: All right, Sam. Have a great one.
2: Thank you, bud. You too. Yeah, let's take... I'd love to hear some of your suggestions, some of your tips. Like Tony said, 202 down the Jersey Shore. We're leaving this weekend for a couple days. Jerry will be in a couple days next week. And, you know, Look, last year we went down for a day because I remember I was dealing... you may remember from the Voices show, I had to take some time off last year, so it wasn't the greatest of... Tried to make the best of it, right? You just don't know what was going to happen. But this year now is going to be two out there, so any kind of suggestions you have, I'm open. 610-720-9696 on the Cat. 655, finally Friday.
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9: For the most part, we're looking good this morning. Slight delays, 22 eastbound at MacArthur. No problems on 78 or 309. We're looking good on the turnpike. If you see a traffic problem, call our toll-free tip line, 855-ROAD-TIP. I'm Christy O'Brien.
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10: Ukraine struck Russia deep within its own territory in a major city that's gearing up for an economic conference organized by Vladimir Putin. The drone strikes hit oil infrastructure and a naval facility. It comes as the House of Representatives passed a bill to aid Ukraine and sanction key segments of the Russian economy. The bill now goes to the Senate, where it's not expected to pass without President Trump's endorsement. A Bethlehem man faces charges after attempting to steal a car with someone inside. Palmer Township police were called to a business in the 2700 block of Freemansburg Avenue Wednesday morning. 35-year-old Randolph Adams allegedly got into a parked truck with a woman in the passenger seat. He reversed the truck and the female started screaming. Adams fled but was arrested. And things got corny on a New Jersey highway yesterday afternoon. Pattonburg Volunteer Fire Company says just before 1, crews were dispatched to Bloomsbury Borough in Hunterdon County for a tractor trailer on its side on the Route 173 to 78 westbound on-ramp. That's where they say they found a full load of shelled corn covering both ramps along with an active diesel fuel leak. The roadway was cleaned up and reopened by 3:45. I'm Jenna Clay.
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2: It's going to be hot again today with a high of 90, 92 tomorrow. It's currently, we hit 68, no, 59. You're up to date in 96 seconds. Waking up.
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0: Yeah, Country 96, 107.1 in the Poconos, 93.7, 95.7 in Northeast PA. Ella Langley and Be Heard. 7-Eleven, Sam Malone with you. I'm sure you've done the vacation thing with a couple kids. Specifically, 202. I'll take any advice we can. We're going down the Jersey Shore. We're leaving this weekend. We're going to go down for a couple days. Jerry will be in next week a little bit. So some advice maybe on taking the kids down. And as Tony from Jersey was saying, yeah, it is. It's 2 under 2, buddy.
1: Take a walk on the boardwalk.
0: Yeah, we're going to go. That's a great idea. We're going to probably go further now because we have a little wagon type thing with a cover over us. That should be fun, right?
1: Yes. Very nice. I'm going to Wildwood for the Elks Convention.
0: Nice. Good for you. Maybe we'll pass each other on the turnpike.
1: I'm going to AC on Sunday.
0: Nice. Maybe we'll stop on the boardwalk, have a cup of coffee.
1: There's a really nice like breakfast place towards Tropicana outside.
0: Yeah. Uh-huh.
1: But you could take that little buggy thing.
0: Oh, we might.
1: Yeah. It's really nice.
0: Thank you much. 7-12.
2: 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Every year, there's that one show. You know, the one that becomes the talk of the office, the playground pickup line, the group text. This is that show. The moment the lights drop, you'll know why. Luke Bryan at the PPL Center in Out of Town, Thursday, June 25th.
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0: 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Any kind of advice? We're going away for a couple days down the Jersey Shore, and it's going to be 2-2. It's going to be a little bit different.
1: So I actually have a 2-year-old, and my daughter does competitive cheer, and we were just down there in March, and we walked the boardwalk. There's so much to do.
0: It'll tire them out, too, right? And Daddy.
1: Yes, and there's a playground on the boardwalk as well.
0: There is. Whereabouts? Do you know where?
1: Yes.
0: Why? What? Go ahead.
1: It's like, I want to say mid boardwalk. So I can't really picture it, but it's like middle of the boardwalk.
0: Okay.
1: And it's on the sand.
0: Oh, we got to check it. Thank you for that.
1: You're welcome.

0: back, Country 96 and 107.1 in the Poconos. It is going to be a hot one today. Tomorrow, 90 today, 92 tomorrow, going down the Jersey Shore for the weekend. You got some advice, 202. It's going to be fun, but it'll be challenging, right?
1: Okay, so I have a suggestion for you for Atlantic City. So I don't know if you've ever been to the Cape May Zoo down there.
0: No.
1: It's like maybe 25 minutes from Atlantic City. It's right on the Garden State Parkway, but it's the Cape May Zoo, and it's free. You don't have to pay anything. You can just leave a donation if you want, but
0: it's
1: totally free, and it's the coolest place ever. So that would be a great place for the kids.
0: Thank you. Appreciate it.

0: There's Megan Moroney, and 6 months later, 728 on the cat. Do you have an idea about driving down with?
1: Snacks.
0: But
1: maybe not in the car.
0: Yeah.
1: Maybe not in the car because it's choking hazard.
0: Right, exactly. We don't let him eat in the car.
1: Yeah. Maybe books.
0: Books? Zoe likes books. What about the five-month-old?
1: Shaky toys.
0: They're
1: going to be annoying for you.
0: But it'll work.
1: It'll keep him. It'll work.
0: And that's what, that's perfect. Thank you so much. I appreciate this. It's going to be fun. I'll let you know. I'll report back on Wednesday, let you know everything went, all right? Your chance to see Tim McGraw in about 10 minutes. He's going to be at Hershey Park Stadium July 11th. I have tickets.
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3: For the most part, things are looking good this morning. No problems on 22 or 78. No unusual delays on 309 or 100. Accident-free on the turnpike. If you see a traffic problem, call their toll-free tip line, 855-ROAD-TIP. 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
4: Artificial intelligence giant Anthropic is calling for a worldwide pause or freeze on development of the technology. The company is raising concerns that AI is advancing so quickly that systems may start improving themselves without any human intervention. The grace period is over, and now there are consequences. Beginning today, it's officially illegal to hold your phone while driving under Paul Miller's law, even at a red light. Drivers caught for the first time will face a $50 fine plus court costs. Hands-free options are still allowed, including Bluetooth and single earbuds. Last year alone, distracted driving claimed 54 lives in Pennsylvania. And police departments across the Lehigh Valley are sending out a scam alert. Several departments say scammers are calling people pretending to be police. They say the scammers tried to convince people that they failed to appear for jury duty and that a warrant has been issued for their arrest. The caller claims that people can avoid immediate arrest by paying a portion of their bond in Bitcoin. Police say they do not take money over the phone, and anyone receiving these calls should hang up and report it. I'm Jenna Clay.
0: 90 today for a high, 92 for a high on Saturday. 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

0: 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Just be wrong.
1: Well, let's get you tickets to see Tim McGraw. I know you're waiting to see Tim McGraw. 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
2: 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No problems on 22 or 78. 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Accident-free on 33 and 80. 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
8: 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Eliza Schlesinger, June 25th. And Jamie Johnson, July 10th. 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

0: It's the Wrong Game on CAD Country 96. Just be wrong.
1: All right, good morning. Who's joining us this morning?
2: Good morning. It's Courtney.
1: Hi, Courtney. What are you doing? Where are you from, Courtney?
2: I'm from Emmaus, but I just got to work. I'm a teacher.
1: Oh, last day today?
2: Last full day. We got two half days, Monday, Tuesday.
1: Yeah! Is this Emmaus High School or what?
2: No, I'm at Lehigh Christian Academy.
1: Very cool. Well, enjoy your final couple days. Now, do you want to play the wrong game, the traditional way, or do you want to ask me questions to get wrong?
2: I'll play it the traditional way.
1: The traditional way. That means you're going to make me work, aren't you?
2: Yes.
1: All right. You're a couple last days of school, and you're making me work. Here we go. For Tim McGraw tickets... Name me a Tim McGraw song. Go.
2: Strawberry Wine.
1: Tim McGraw's wife name is?
2: Reba McEntire.
1: Tim McGraw's father pitched the final out in the 1980 World Series for which team?
2: The Cubs.
1: Tim McGraw's from what state?
2: Mississippi.
1: In one of Tim McGraw's albums, the back cover, you can see Tim McGraw wearing this baseball team World Series ring. What team was it?
2: Padres.
1: Look at you going to see Tim McGraw at Hershey Park Stadium.
2: Yay!
1: Congratulations.
2: Awesome.
1: What a way to wrap up the school year. You got it.
2: Yes, for sure.

0: got Country 96, 107.1 in the Poconos, 93.7, 95.7 Northeast PA. Sam with you. It's finally Friday, 7:53, and it is going to be another hot one, about 90 for a high. I'll give you the full forecast. It doesn't look like there's much rain going on in the next couple days either, except there's a chance of a thunderstorm. That's coming up. Before that, though, I want to get you hooked up with the Bourbon and Beyond Festival. This is amazing. Talk about some great country music lined up with Chris Stapleton and Casey Musgraves. And if you watched the ACM Awards the other night, a couple weeks ago, you saw the Red Clay Strays all about the ACM. They're going to be there as well. Your chance to be part of Bourbon and Beyond. We'll even throw in $1,500 in cash coming up for you just after 8 o'clock this morning on The Cat.
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5: 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No problems on 22 or 78. 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Accident-free on 33 and 80. 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
6: President Trump's national security advisor during his first term, John Bolton, is expected to plead guilty to mishandling sensitive information. Meanwhile, President Trump's pick for U.S. Attorney General Todd Blanche is facing tough questions about January 6th and the Justice Department's handling of the Epstein files. Former Attorney General Pam Bondi told lawmakers last week that Blanche was the one in charge of the release of the Epstein files. Officials in Northampton County say no arrests have been made yet in a messy theft case. Hellertown police say thieves tried to steal used cooking oil from local restaurants yesterday, but their equipment malfunctioned, spilling oil across several busy roads. Crews cleaned it up, but warned the oil could resurface after rain. They also say these types of thefts are more common than you might think. And PPL customers are about to see their bills go up again. A new distribution rate hike approved by the state will raise bills about 3.2% starting July 1st. That comes just after another increase earlier this month, and there could be more ahead when rates are reviewed again in December. I'm Jenna Clay.
0: It's going to be sunny and hot, but the good news is it's lower humidity today. We'll have a high of 90, 64 tonight, and 90 tomorrow. It's 66, and you're up to date in 96 seconds on Cat Country.
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10: 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Coming up, the Dark Star Orchestra, June 18th. Eliza Schlesinger, June 25th. And Jamie Johnson, July 10th. 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

0: 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So it's not with the U. It's text the national keyword ANT, ANT to 95819. Whew. Sam, I'm out of breath.
1: Hey, you were sprinting.
0: Man, I was. Sam is here from the Lehigh Valley Iron Pigs. Man. It's just a run down the hallway, and I'm at,
1: two runs, one there, one back. You're running basically a full suicide.
0: Oh my gosh. All right, Sam's got some really cool things going on with the Lehigh. Just give us a quick little appetizer, if you will.
1: Yeah, so, you know, this weekend, if you remember, we had our huge Squonk release a couple weeks back.
0: Yeah.
1: Squonk night is this Saturday. We are going to have the Squonky Tonk Man in town.
0: That's
1: Squonk
0: awesome.
1: Will be wearing that on field. And then we just released our most recent alternate identity, the Rubber Duckies, which has a really awesome charity element to it, which will be auctioning off the jerseys in support of PCLV, PCFLV, Pediatric Cancer Fund of the Lehigh Valley.
0: Yeah.
1: So we got some cool things coming up with that.
0: Hang on, we'll get more into detail with this in just a little bit. It's 810 on the Cat.
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6: 22 westbound, an accident after 191. Stop traffic back to 33. Also watch for delays eastbound between 512 and 191. No problems on 78 or 309. We're looking good on the turnpike. If you see a traffic problem, call their toll-free tip line, 855-ROAD-TIP. I'm Christy.
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All right, it's Sam with you and a chance. Go to Bourbon and Beyond Festival in Kentucky. In September, we want to send you there. 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
1: Hi, Sam. I wanted to wish you a happy early birthday.
0: Oh, that's very kind. Thank you.
1: Congratulations and best of luck. Will you please tell your wife and family to have a nice summer, and I hope you enjoy your birthday. 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They have the same birthday as you, but they're different years apart.
0: Well, I'll be 22, so I appreciate it.
1: I'll be 18, and
0: yeah!
1: I'm almost 59.

0: 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Sam and Sam with you. It's 8:21. Sam Jelinek, of course, the voice of the Lehigh Valley Iron Pigs. Welcome back, bud.
1: Oh, thanks for having me. You haven't kicked me out yet.
0: No.
1: I appreciate it.
0: No, I don't think that that's coming up. First of all, let's get to your homestand. You have a great weather for the Iron Pigs. And if you've been waiting, you're like, finally, weather.
1: Thank goodness.
0: Yeah,
1: my prayers have been answered.
0: Finally. So are you home tonight?
1: Yep, yeah, we are home tonight. We are home Saturday night and then a day game on Sunday to wrap things up this week.
0: Nice.
1: It is going to be a great weekend. If anybody remembers, we released our Squonk identity.
0: Yes,
1: you can finally catch the Squonk this upcoming Saturday. At home, we'll be wearing the jerseys on field. We will have a ton of Squonk themed stuff throughout the day. We worked with Squonkapalooza to bring in the Squonky Tonk Man.
0: That is great.
1: He will be at the ballpark. So that's going to be really cool to finally show that off to the world, because people love the Squonk. We didn't know how it was going to go over, but we're glad that the Squonk is beloved by the people.
0: I heard that whole story. Well, 69 News did a whole story on it. You guys did a story. And just to hear it is fascinating.
1: Yeah.
0: It's really interesting.
1: Yeah, the Squonk, the cryptid from the northern woods, the Pennsylvania forests, doesn't get much love. It's unbelievably... people say it's ugly. I do not, I won't label it ugly. I think it's unique.
0: Unique is a good word. Very good word on describing this. So what else is happening? Whoa, some really big stuff going on that you kind of touched a little bit about, a few minutes ago about what's going on next.
1: Yeah, so, we had our Squonk identity release, and we have our next one coming up in just about a month. It's going to be the Lehigh Valley Rubber Duckies.
0: Nice.
1: Last year, we had our Rubber Duck Night. Which was to raise funds for the Pediatric Cancer Fund of the Lehigh Valley. This year, we are complementing it even more with on-field look.
0: Oh, wow.
1: So Rubber Ducks jerseys, hats,
0: the
1: full merchandise line in the store. And then we will be bringing back our Chuck-a-Duck contest that night, where you can purchase a handful of ducks to throw onto the field to try to land them in the hoops, win some money, win some prizes. With all of that money, the 50-50 for the night, the... Chuck-a-Duck, the jersey auction, cap raffle, all that money will go to support the Pediatric Cancer Fund of Lehigh Valley. We are working with LVHN and Jefferson in support of that. It's a really, really awesome fund that they have to support pediatric cancer patients and what they're going through to make sure that, one of the toughest times in their lives doesn't have to be tough in some aspects.
0: So the jersey is duck featured.
1: Yes, it is. It is beautiful. It is... a rubber duck in a bathtub. The jersey is basically the big bathtub with the rubber duck inside of it. It is a classic. And then the hat has the big rubber duck on it wearing the sunglasses.
0: Wow.
1: So it's glorious. Have you ever seen one of the pictures of the rubber duck coming into the harbor?
0: It's
1: basically the same one.
0: That's great. Do me a favor, though, if you can. Pick me up a jersey and just put it on my bill.
1: No, your tab's running long, brother.
0: It is 8:24. Thank you so much. Any last mentions you want to mention? Catch an Iron Pigs game. It's fun for the entire family if you haven't done so yet this year.
1: Yeah, no, we got a ton of promos coming up this weekend. Tons of promos throughout the rest of the summer. Fireworks, giveaways, the whole shebang.
0: Yeah.
1: Home the rest of this weekend. Duck Night is July 9th. That's next month. And we'll be home here in June for 3 of the 4 weeks. Home this week,
0: nice.
1: On the road next week up in Scranton,
0: great.
1: And then the following 2 weeks we'll be back here at Cocoa Park.
0: Awesome. Sam, thank you, bud.
1: Thanks for having me, as always,
0: you
1: Sam.
0: You got it. And, of course, Lehigh Valley Iron Pigs. You can check out all the action on our sister station, 94.7 FM, 1230 AM, and LVFoxSports.com.
1: Yeah, you can hear more of my voice.
0: 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It's 8:25 with Cat Country 96, finally Friday.
2: 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From the Cat Country 96 Traffic Command Center.
3: 22 westbound closed between 191 and 512 due to an accident. Watch for stop traffic back to 33. 22 eastbound jammed at 512 as well due to rubbernecking. No problems on 78 or 309. We're looking good on the turnpike. If you see a traffic problem, call their toll-free tip line, 855-ROAD-TIP. I'm Christy O'Brien.
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5: Artificial intelligence giant Anthropic is calling for a worldwide pause or freeze on development of the technology. The company is raising concerns that AI is advancing so quickly that systems may start improving themselves without any human intervention. The grace period is over, and now there are consequences. Beginning today, it's officially illegal to hold your phone while driving under Paul Miller's law, even at a red light. Drivers caught for the first time will face a $50 fine plus court costs. Hands-free options are still allowed, including Bluetooth and single earbuds. Last year alone, distracted driving claimed 54 lives in Pennsylvania. And police departments across the Lehigh Valley are sending out a scam alert. Several departments say scammers are calling people pretending to be police. They say the scammers tried to convince people that they failed to appear for jury duty and that a warrant has been issued for their arrest. The caller claims that people can avoid immediate arrest by paying a portion of their bond in Bitcoin. Police say they do not take money over the phone, and anyone receiving these calls should hang up and report it. I'm Jenna Clay.
0: Mostly sunny, hot, and low humidity today. What? We never get to low humidity. Enjoy. We'll have a high of 90, 64 tonight, 90 tomorrow. It's 70, and you're up to date in 96 seconds on the cat.
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0: 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Cat Country 96, hey.
1: Hey, happy birthday, another Gemini. I just celebrated mine on Monday.
0: Well, happy birthday to you. I'm on Sunday.
1: Hey, number 68.
0: Good for you. 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

0: 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If you stopped this morning, grabbed a cup of coffee and a donut with your coffee, well, you're in luck. It's National Donut Day. Enjoy. Country News Now is coming up for you in a couple minutes. Well, Luke Bryan had to address some kind of accusations. That's coming up for you in a few minutes. Some new music, of course, Lainey Wilson, Taylor Swift, and a new album from Randy Travis is coming out. I'm going to explain that one. Very interesting. Coming up for you. And something new with Shania Twain as well. That's all on the way with Country News Now. We'll do it in a few minutes. Cat Country 96. Good morning.
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4: 22 westbound closed between 191 and 512 due to an accident. Stop traffic back to 33. 22 eastbound stop and go between 512 and 191. No problems on 78 or 309. We're looking good on the turnpike. If you see a traffic problem, call their toll-free tip line, 855-ROAD-TIP. I'm Christy.
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2: New music out today from Taylor Swift, and we will be featuring it for you. We'll begin. I'll play for you during the cat at work, all right? Before 10 o'clock, I'll get the brand new Taylor Swift song. Now, what makes this song so special is, hey, Taylor Swift did a version, which is country, which is absolutely awesome. And this is going to be featured in the new Toy Story 5. A Shania Twain biopic is in the work. It's called Her Life Shania. It's still pretty early on, so not too many details yet. Check this out. It's going to be produced by Sony, so that'll be kind of neat. Check out Shania Twain. I'm really interested in seeing that one. If you're looking for some new music, again, we told you about Taylor Swift. Tim McGraw has some new music coming up. And Randy Travis, he has a new album coming out by the end of the year. It's new and never-before-heard archived music that was recorded before Randy suffered his stroke. That's going to be really interesting. Luke Bryan addresses the AI accusations behind his song Fish, Hunt, Golf, Drink. Now, some fans are accusing him of using AI to write, which he denies. He says, quote, "That song was designed for one thing, to have fun and tell the world what I love to do, what I strive to do. When I get days off, I want to hunt, fish, golf, and drink, and I mighty try to do them all on the same day." Lainey Wilson with John Mayer, phone, keys, and wallet. Here's a piece of it for you.
3: I'd be out of luck, lost if I ever up and lose. Yeah, Jesus, John's mama, my phone, keys, wallet, and
2: 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The Cat at Work kickoff is next.
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6: 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Eliza Schlesinger, June 25th. 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

0: 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The new Taylor Swift song, I Knew It, I Knew You, coming up for you in just a little bit. Hang on for that with the Cat at Work, all right? A lot of things going on this weekend. Once Upon a Child, I'll be there tomorrow. That's going to be pretty fun. Your favorite blue cartoon puppy and her little sister will be there from 1 until 4 if you get a chance to join us.
1: Oh, okay. I have to see what they're up to because my youngest does wrestling a lot.
0: 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Yeah, bring the kids. It's going to be a good time. 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
16: For the ninth year in a row, Finland has been named the happiest country in the world. That's according to the World Happiness Report put out every year by the Wellbeing Research Center at the University of Oxford in the UK. Two other Nordic nations, Iceland and Denmark, came in at numbers 2 and 3. Now, having spent quite a bit of time in these countries over my 2.5 decades as a journalist, I can tell you that this is not at all that surprising. There's an entirely different way of thinking in these countries. We before me, you might say. In other words, the mentality is less adversarial and much more, we're all in this together. One other interesting thing that came up was that no matter where someone lived, the more time they spent on social media, the less happy they were. Want to smile? It's simple. Put your phone away for a bit. I'm Dr. Sanjay Gupta, helping you live a better life.
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National Donut Day today. You know, I had a donut. I had to bring it back, though, because my donut had a hole in it. Morning.

0: 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Good morning.
1: What's up? Hey, you know why that donut had a hole in it?
0: Why?
1: Joey ate the center out of it.
0: That's what it is. You got that right. He loves the jelly donuts, right?

0: Taylor Swift, I Knew It, I Knew You. Now, that's her fresh new country. That is actually featured in Toy Story 5, which is pretty cool. All right, Sam Malone with you. We're going to feature that for you this weekend. If you didn't get a chance to hear the whole thing, keep it on the cap because we are going to take care of you. All right, so 610 Day is coming up this coming Wednesday. 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Fly local, fly AVE, and celebrate 610 Day with special Wing Wednesday. I'm going to be at Diner 248 in Easton, and Jerry will be at Hometown Breakfast Bar and Grill in Briningsville. Each location will be out there from 3 until 6.
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3: 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The Lehigh Valley, the Wind Creek Event Center. 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Eliza Schlesinger, June 25th. 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
12: Recent survey conducted by Common Sense Media found one-third of teenagers prefer AI companions over humans for serious conversations. There's a term for that, social offloading. And experts we talked to warned that this habit could be stunting emotional growth, leaving an already isolated generation who came of age during the pandemic even less prepared for the messiness of human interaction. Sure, AI can help you polish whatever it is you're looking to say, but that's not very human, right? It's the messiness that makes our interactions with each other so real. It's also what makes them so validating, help us to develop our confidence, our voice, our deep bonds with each other. Psychiatrists we talked to encouraged turning to family or friends when you're struggling to express yourself. They are keen to help. I'm Dr. Sanjay Gupta, helping you live a better life.
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0: Ain't How You Look, that's Josh Ross, who you'll see at Fall Fest this coming October in Lancaster. Sam Malone with you. Enjoy your donut today. It is National Donut Day. What's your favorite? Well, glazed donut coming in as the number one most popular donut you're going to grab as a glazed. You're going to get, let me see here, the apple cider cake is at like 13, the blueberry cake, number 9. The plain one is in at number 24, but your favorite raspberry jelly is in there at number 3. There
1: you know, I do road trips every morning because I drive, and I got this problem with stupid jelly donuts and the blueberry glaze.
0: There you go. But they're so good. That's the thing, you know?
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15: A better life with Dr. Sanjay Gupta.
16: Heart disease is still the leading cause of death here in the United States and around the world. But what if there was something you could do earlier in life to reduce the odds of becoming a statistic? Well, here in the United States, tens of millions of adults already take a statin to lower their cholesterol. But new guidance put out by the American College of Cardiology and the American Heart Association now emphasize that treating high cholesterol sooner could significantly reduce a person's lifetime risk of heart attack or stroke. How early are we talking? In your 30s, believe it or not. Of course, you need to talk to your doctor about whether statins are right for you, but you should know that the evidence is really starting to stack up that shows the earlier you get a jump on reducing lifelong exposure to plaque-causing lipids and lipoproteins, the better the odds are going to be for you. Make sure you get your cholesterol checked. That's the first step. I'm Dr. Sanjay Gupta, helping you live a better life.
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If your back deck is anything like mine, you see a lot of bees. It's Sam with you with Music Fest around the corner. Billy Zimmerman's Chevy Silverado is ready to go. 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

I will see you tomorrow at Once Upon a Child. Your favorite blue cartoon puppy and her little sidekick will be out there from 1 until 4. Waiting to meet your kids? It is going to be a blast. Once Upon a Child. At Asakwa Road. We'll see you there with Cat Country 90s.

0: Jordan Davis at Cat Country 96 and 107.1 in the Poconos, 93.7 and 95.7 Northeast PA. Hi, it's Sam hanging out with you. Thank you so much for being with us. We are out all over the weekend this weekend. I told you about Once Upon a Child. We're going to be out there. Jerry is going to be at the Emmaus Rotary Club's Summer Festival at Emmaus Community Park from 10 until noon tomorrow. I was there last year. It is great. There's food. There's beverages. There's live music. There's events. Bring the family. It's going to be a nice day tomorrow, too, to do so. Now, I want to let you know, Christy will be out at the Lehigh Valley Comic Convention. She's going to be out there from noon until 2 on Sunday, so you get a chance to check out Christy as well. Something to do on a Sunday with Cat Country 96.
1: 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The moment the lights drop, you'll know why. Luke Bryan at the BPL Center in Allentown, Thursday, June 25th.
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5: 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Eliza Schlesinger, June 25th. 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
11: A better life with Dr. Sanjay Gupta.
12: Eating a healthy diet is not only good for you physically, it can also keep your brain sharp as you age. According to a new study out of China, people who most closely followed the MIND diet slowed aging in key structures inside their brains by more than 2 years. The MIND diet is a combination of the Mediterranean diet, which we talk a lot about, and the DASH diet, which stands for Dietary Approaches to Stop Hypertension. All three of these diets are similar, but the MIND diet puts more of an emphasis on berries, beans, leafy green vegetables, fish, poultry, whole grains, olive oil, and nuts. You're not going to eat foods with a lot of saturated fat. We're talking cheese, butter, red meat, or anything fried. You really don't have to eat like this 100% of the time. That's the key. Just do the best that you can. I'm Dr. Sanjay Gupta, helping you live a better life.
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his Grand Ole Opry debut just a few nights ago. Zach John King, Get to Drinking, is on Cat Country 96, and you're rolling with the Cat at Work. 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Almost lunchtime.

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3: 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Eliza Schlesinger, June 25th. 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
3: 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Eliza Schlesinger, June 25th. 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

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I'm just trying to count how many times we've watched Cars this past week at the house. 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
1: Who knows I got a time, and there's a few in here now. Well, I've learned my lesson too many times. Blows like you put me through hell and I.

0: This is fresh and new from Lainey Wilson, which we're featuring for you today, all day with the cat at work. It's called Phone Keys Wallet. Sam Malone hanging out. Thank you so much for being with us. We do appreciate it. So many things going on out and about this weekend. You know the cat crew is going to be out this weekend. Just keep checking Facebook, where we'll be out live tomorrow. I cannot wait to see you. And the kids just having a great time because your favorite blue cartoon puppy and her sidekick, her little sister, will be at Once Upon a Child from 1 until 4. I'll be out there from 12 until 2 tomorrow. We'll see you there.
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3: You ever wake up in the middle of the night or maybe first thing in the morning and notice drool on your pillow? Unless you're sleeping next to someone who hasn't already seen all your good, bad, and ugly, it's probably not that big a deal and not anything to worry about unless it's something that just started happening recently. When people drool at night, it's often because of a stuffy nose, acid reflux, or being a mouth breather. 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But in some cases, drooling at night can be a warning sign of something more serious, like dental issues, sleep apnea, or even early symptoms of Parkinson's disease. 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
5: 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She said.

Have a great rest of your Friday and a great weekend. We'll see you counting around all over the valley. Sam, with you, Christy O'Brien is next. Too hot to eat. I'm an adult. I can have a Freezy Pop for lunch if I want to. Good morning. Hey, it's not.

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We unite through the power of music and honor the undefeatable spirit of America with the playing of our national anthem.

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0: James Otto with his first number one just got started loving you. 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I'm Christy O'Brien with the 2K Cafe for Lunch, brought to you by Two Brothers Junk Removal and Cleanout Services at the number 2brothersjunkremoval.com. Coming up, we've got the first number one for Josh Turner. We'll go back to Gretchen Wilson's debut album, and Tracy Lawrence kicks things off next.
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12: 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Coming up, the Dark Star Orchestra, June 18th. Eliza Schlesinger, June 25th. And Jamie Johnson, July 10th. 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
13: A better life with Dr. Sanjay Gupta.
14: More and more people are using magnesium supplements to help them sleep. But are they safe? And do they really work? Well, first, let's talk about actual magnesium. That's an essential mineral that is needed for more than 300 different processes in the body, according to one dietitian. And most people get enough of it simply from the foods they eat. Now, if you're not getting enough, there are a few different types of supplements you can try. But as always, you should talk to your doctor before starting any new medication or supplement, whether it's prescription or over the counter. Now, when it comes to the science, we looked into this, and I gotta say, there's not a lot of strong evidence that magnesium supplements will actually help you sleep. They might help you manage pain, they might help you lower your stress levels, or work to get your muscles to relax. And maybe it's those things then that help you get some better sleep. I'm Dr. Sanjay Gupta, helping you live a better life.
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Going back to 2004, the year that brought us Facebook, Ken Jennings began his long run as Jeopardy! Champion, and Gretchen Wilson picked up her first Grammy for Redneck Woman.

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Tell you how to win in 15 minutes. 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

0: That's George Burns with Luke Bryan. 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Luke Bryan coming to the PPL Center in Allentown in just a couple of weeks, June 25th. 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I'm Christy O'Brien. 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
6: 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Coming up, the Dark Star Orchestra, June 18th. Eliza Schlesinger, June 25th. And Jamie Johnson, July 10th. 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

Cacatree 96, 107.1 in the Poconos, and in Northeast PA at 93.7 and 95.7. 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So great chance to fill those in. Shop plant and flower-related vendors tomorrow from 10 to 4. Here's Parker McCollum, killing me.

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Spoiler alert, it's going to be a giant castle on stage, lots of pink, and she is playing 23 songs. Sold-out show in Philly is July 11th. Here's Beautiful Things.

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0: Hometown Home, that's Low Cash on Cat Katrine 96, 107.1 in the Poconos, and in Northeast PA at 93.7 and 95.7. I'm Christy O'Brien. 610 Day coming up next week. June 10th is Wednesday. We celebrate the Lehigh Valley every June 10th. This year, in celebration, you can win a trip anywhere Allegiant Air flies from Lehigh Valley International Airport. Text FLY, F-L-Y, it's a trip for two to 610-720-9696. Also, since it is Wednesday, June 10th, Sam is going to be out for Wing Wednesday at Diner 248 in Easton. Jerry will also be out this Wing Wednesday at the Hometown Breakfast Bar and Grill in Brinecksville. Ella Langley, coming up next.
1: All right, here's the deal. 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The moment the lights drop, you'll know why. Luke Bryan at the BPL Center in Allentown, Thursday, June 25th.
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6: 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Eliza Schlesinger, June 25th. And Jamie Johnson, July 10th. 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
15: You ever wake up in the middle of the night or maybe first thing in the morning and notice drool on your pillow? Unless you're sleeping next to someone who hasn't already seen all your good, bad, and ugly, it's probably not that big a deal and not anything to worry about unless it's something that just started happening recently. When people drool at night, it's often because of a stuffy nose, acid reflux, or being a mouth breather. People who sleep on their stomach or side are more likely to drool than someone who sleeps on their back. But in some cases, drooling at night can be a warning sign of something more serious, like dental issues, sleep apnea, or even early symptoms of Parkinson's disease. If you're at all concerned about this, the best place to start is with an ENT doctor, an ears, nose, and throat doctor. They can recommend a sleep study to possibly get some answers. I'm Dr. Sanjay Gupta, helping you live a better life.
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day, Potts Farm was a place to go. 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Y'all ain't listening. Them old

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Quakertown Fire Department Carnival continues tonight. It is also the graduation parade, so pay attention to parking and road closures.

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0: 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I'm Christy O'Brien. 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You get to see Chris Stapleton, the Red Clay Strays, Casey Musgraves, Foo Fighters headline one night. 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
15: Recent survey conducted by Common Sense Media found one-third of teenagers prefer AI companions over humans for serious conversations. There's a term for that, social offloading. And experts we talked to warned that this habit could be stunting emotional growth, leaving an already isolated generation who came of age during the pandemic even less prepared for the messiness of human interaction. Sure, AI can help you polish whatever it is you're looking to say, but that's not very human, right? It's the messiness that makes our interactions with each other so real. It's also what makes them so validating, help

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Big game 5 tonight for the Wilkes-Barre Scranton Penguins in Toronto. Sunday's game will be back in Wilkes-Barre. Here's John Morgan, Kid Myself.

0: Kekatree 96, 107.1 in the Poconos, streaming with the Kekatree 96 app. Riley Green appreciates all the new fans, but he says it's getting harder and harder to go out without being recognized. But he's got a plan. When he needs to go wherever he wants incognito, he's going to shave his mustache.
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0: 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I'm Christy O'Brien. Coming up tomorrow morning, Jerry Patton's going to be out with the Emmaus Rotary Club as their summer festival at Emmaus Community Park. Jerry will be hanging out from 10 to noon with lots of prizes, but the event goes all day till 8 o'clock. Live music, lots of vendors to check out, food, crafts, stuff for the kids. Going to be a fun day and beautiful weather. We got Luke Combs coming up next.
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5: 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Eliza Schlesinger, June 25th. 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

0: 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Jerry Ped with tickets for Luke Bryan PPL Center. That's happening on June 25th, right after my birthday. Just saying. 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
3: Seeing the usual delays this afternoon. 22 westbound jammed at Airport Road. Eastbound stop and go between Cedar Crest and MacArthur. 78 westbound, watch for stop traffic at Summit Lawn due to construction. 33 northbound delays at 22. No problems on 80 or the turnpike. If you see a traffic problem, call our toll-free tip line, 855-ROAD-TIP. I'm Christy.
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All kinds of fun happening tonight at the Schools Out for Summer Bash at the Upper Sauca Township. Hopewell Park starts at 6 o'clock tonight. And the weather's going to be great. 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

0: It's so good to have new music from Lainey Wilson. 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We are world premiering that song all this weekend. And tomorrow, we are going to be out at the Emmaus Rotary Club Summer Festival at the Emmaus Community Park. I'll see you out there tomorrow morning, 10 o'clock. I wonder if they're going to have pancakes. Now I'm thinking pancakes tomorrow. Well, we'll see. We'll get something tomorrow at the Emmaus Rotary Club Summer Festival. 10 o'clock tomorrow morning right there at the Emmaus Community Park. Should be a lot of fun. Luke Combs and Jason Aldean are coming up at Cat Country 96.
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4: Seeing the usual delays this afternoon. 22 westbound jam between 378 and Airport Road. Eastbound slow at 15th. 78 westbound jammed at Summit Lawn due to construction. 33 northbound, watch for stop-and-go traffic between the William Penn Highway and 22. If you see a traffic problem, call their toll-free tip line, 855-ROAD-TIP. I'm Christy.
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0: That's Don. 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Eliza Schlesinger, June 25th. 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
16: 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And most people get enough of it simply from the foods they eat. Now, if you're not getting enough, there are a few different types of supplements you can try. 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Now, when it comes to the science, we looked into this, and I gotta say, there's not a lot of strong evidence that magnesium supplements will actually help you sleep. 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And maybe it's those things then that help you get some better sleep. I'm Dr. Sanjay Gupta, helping you live a better life.
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Sam will be at Diner 248 in Easton, and I'll be at the Hometown Breakfast Bar and Grill. 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
2: It's Morgan Wallen here. 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

0: 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Jerry Padd with tickets for Luke Bryan at PPL Center. And that's happening on June 25th. 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
2: For the most part, we're looking good this afternoon. Usual delays. 22 westbound jammed at Airport Road. Eastbound stop and go between 309 and MacArthur. 78 westbound delays between 33 and Hellertown. Also jammed westbound at Summit Lawn due to construction. 33 northbound stop and go between the William Penn Highway and Hecktown Road. If you see a traffic problem, call our toll-free tip line, 855-ROAD-TIP. I'm Chris Stewart.
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0: 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Coming up, the Dark Star Orchestra, June 18th. Eliza Schlesinger, June 25th. And Jamie Johnson, July 10th. 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

next time I see him, I'm going to ask him what his famous drink is. He was a bartender in Nashville before the music thing started out. 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

0: Zach, John King, at Cat Country 96, 107.1 at the Poconos, and at Northeast PA, where the Pens are playing on the road tonight in the Calder Cup playoffs. They're playing in Toronto. It's 93.7 and 95.7. Win prize is Sam Malone out tomorrow. Once Upon a Child Ride on Catasauqua Road in Allentown. Noon till 2 tomorrow. Bring the kids by. They can do some shopping with you. And Sam, noon till 2 tomorrow. That's our big kid. Cat Country 96, Shaboozy. Coming up.
1: All right, here's the deal. Every year, there's that one show. You know, the one that becomes the talk of the office, the playground pickup line, the group text. 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The moment the lights drop, you'll know why. Luke Bryan at the BPO Center in Allentown, Thursday, June 25th.
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7: 22 eastbound stop traffic between 309 and Cedar Crest. We've got an accident. Also stop traffic eastbound between 15th and Fullerton. 22 westbound, usual delays between 512 and Airport Road. 78 westbound, slow between Hellertown and Summit Lawn due to construction. 33 northbound, stop and go between the William Penn Highway and Hecktown Road. If you see a traffic problem, call their toll-free tip line, 855-ROAD-TIP. I'm Chris Steele.
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11: 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But are they safe? And do they really work? Well, first, let's talk about actual magnesium. That's an essential mineral that is needed for more than 300 different processes in the body, according to one dietitian. And most people get enough of it simply from the foods they eat. Now, if you're not getting enough, there are a few different types of supplements you can try. But as always, you should talk to your doctor before starting any new medication or supplement, whether it's prescription or over the counter. Now, when it comes to the science, we looked into this, and I gotta say, there's not a lot of strong evidence that magnesium supplements will actually help you sleep. They might help you manage pain, they might help you lower your stress levels, or work to get your muscles to relax. And maybe it's those things then that help you get some better sleep. I'm Dr. Sanjay Gupta, helping you live a better life.
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5: 78 westbound between 33 and Hellertown. Vehicle fire. Mile marker 69. Watch for stop traffic. Also seeing delays eastbound between Hellertown and the incident. 33 northbound, stop and go approaching 22. 22 westbound, delays between 512 and Airport Road. Eastbound jam between Cedar Crest and Fullerton. If you see a traffic problem, call our toll-free tip line, 855-ROAD-TIP. I'm Christy.
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12: 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Coming up, the Dark Star Orchestra, June 18th. Eliza Schlesinger, June 25th. 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
17: 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A tough and determined few, dedicated to protecting everything we hold sacred. And still, they come. 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
19: More and more people are using magnesium supplements to help them sleep. But are they safe? And do they really work? Well, first, let's talk about actual magnesium. 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Now, if you're not getting enough, there are a few different types of supplements you can try. 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Now, when it comes to the science, we looked into this, and I gotta say, there's not a lot of strong evidence that

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0: 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Lainey Wilson, Phone Keys Wallet, song number four. Number three, Low Cash, Wrong Hearts. Number two, Bailey Zimmerman, Chevy Silverado, on to song number one. This is the most downloaded song on the Cat Country 96 app today. This is Kate Brown, Woman.

Kat is on Twitter at KatCountry961. Yeah, we're the station that follows you back.

We've been playing that new song from Taylor Swift that is going to be featured in Toy Story 5 all day long. Tell everybody, call them over. You're going to hear it next on Cats Country 96. Right after Jeff.

0: Taylor Swift, I knew it. I knew you at Cat Country 96, 107.1 at the Poconos, 93.7 and 95.7 at Northeast PA. That song is going to be prominently featured in Toy Story 5, which is going to be coming out very soon. It's Sherry Patton. Have fun this weekend. Sunday, Christy will be out at the Lehigh Valley Comic Convention. If you're going to go to a comic convention, you better go there on the day that Christy's there. She loves comics as much as you do. Ag Hall, the Allentown Fairgrounds, noon till 2 this Sunday with Cat Country 96. Carrie Underwood and Ella Langley are coming up.
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5: 78 westbound between 33 and Hellertown. We've got a vehicle fire. Mile marker 69. Watch for stop traffic after 611. 78 eastbound delays between Summit Lawn and Hellertown. 22 westbound slow at 33. Also the usual delays at Airport Road. Eastbound stop and go between Cedar Crest and Fullerton. 33 northbound delays at 248. If you see a traffic problem, call our toll-free tip line 855-ROAD-TIP. I'm Christy.
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8: A better life with Dr. Sanjay Gupta.
9: For the ninth year in a row, Finland has been named the happiest country in the world. That's according to the World Happiness Report put out every year by the Wellbeing Research Center at the University of Oxford in the UK. Two other Nordic nations, Iceland and Denmark, came in at numbers 2 and 3. Now, having spent quite a bit of time in these countries over my 2.5 decades as a journalist, I can tell you that this is not at all that surprising. There's an entirely different way of thinking in these countries. We before me, you might say. In other words, the mentality is less adversarial and much more, we're all in this together. One other interesting thing that came up was that no matter where someone lived, the more time they spent on social media, the less happy they were. Want to smile? It's simple. Put your phone away for a bit. I'm Dr. Sanjay Gupta, helping you live a better life.
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0: celebrating 610 Day this Wednesday with Cat Country 96 and a couple of special Wing Wednesdays with Sam at Diner 248 in Easton and me over at the Hometown Breakfast Bar and Grill in Brightingsville from 3 to 6. 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

0: 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It's Jerry Patton. Luke Bryan's coming to the PPL Center. He'll be there on June 25th. And if you want to be there with Luke and me and everybody else, just text Country, C-O-U-N-T-R-Y, to 610-720-9696. 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
2: 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And I think it was really inspired by me growing up loving Toby Keith. And I remember when we wrote it thinking, this sounds like something Toby Keith would have came up with. And that's always a good judge of whether or not a song's any good.

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0: record. Thankfully, I don't think a song has to be new for it to be the right song to go on a record. So for this one, for this record, we started with Rattlesnake. Come Hell or High Whiskey, this song is on the record. Now, how does the record shape up around that?
1: So you based everything off of that pivot point.
0: Yeah, I basically crossed my arms and stomped my feet and said, Rattlesnake and What If We Don't and Water in the River are on this record. Fight me. Nobody wanted to fight me.
1: I bet nobody wanted to fight
0: me. No, everybody was like, okay, fine. Let's start the record there.
1: And you knew what order you wanted those in and you placed everything around that?
0: No, I knew that I wanted them to be all in the same sentence, but I had no idea what order the words were going to go in.
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